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1: 27. Six oh five, good one. 27.
0: Six and a record it.
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0: 600 to 605, I got it over here on the west side.
1: Copy, I'll be over with you in a second. 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
1: Are you able to see it from where you're at? 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
0: Yeah, it looks like they're getting in it right now, actually. There's a male getting in the passenger side and a female still walking out, I assume, to the driver's side. 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
0: Okay.
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3: 35.
0: It's going to be a solicitor flying past the sides. They gave a description, male white blue hat. Went onto Stratton Square and then into Berkshire Commons. Appeared to be taking pictures of the caller's house and their car. Your car doesn't need to be seen.
2: Any gap, you know.
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1: I'm sorry, I stepped on you.
2: Oh, yeah, with the 67. We'll be out with the subject.
1: Okay. Also, your caller called back in. Would like to be seen at 518 Straight and Square when you're done.

573 on 29, 245 South Spring. At Atlas Park, your caller fused said there are 8 kids on e-bikes riding them over soccer fields and hills, and they are catching air. So they should be on the fields closer to the North parking lot, farther from the pool.

0: 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I'm 5 on return, PS.
1: Good.
0: For 458 South Spring, return PS, calling back Alex. Wanted to speak to you about a probate order for his grandmother. She is home currently. Looks like we're out there on the 9th for some 59 issues, and the probate had expired at that time.

0: He'd be able to free up Ray 6 or Saint Trump. Well, if I can make my way down there, you can distract me.
1: Okay, thank you. It's going to be 611 South State that's at the Shell. Caller said a dark blue Lexus SUV, K-12, King Queen Frank 2682. I almost crashed into them. They're driving at a high rate of speed, and they think about 60, went through the middle of the intersection, cut everybody off, then pulled into the Shell. No description on the driver. Looks like 12 comes back out of Columbus.
0: Copy and last location of the Shell.
1: Affirm.
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0: I'll see you when I shower the shopping district here. I'll be good for it. I'm gonna be able to get.
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0: 600.
1: Ephraim,
0: just a second. 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
2: Six 605 will be here when he's done with that. 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
0: Any third shift able to help when you're clear roll call?
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0: Hey, sir, I got your paperwork. Want to meet me at the jail?

at South Cleveland Avenue at Mount Carmel St. Anne's on the general fire alarm. Engine 111, engine 112, ladder 111, battalion 111, 500 South Cleveland Avenue, St. Anne's on a general fire alarm. West Will Fire Ground 1, 2236.

0: 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Stay in security advice to stay false alarm.
1: Battalion 111, copy. You can just have Engine 111 go in for the report.
0: I copy. 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
2: Go 5 to 603. Did you say you were heading up to me? I'm heading 601. You're clear.

0: 6 1, I'm good. Six one, you say you're good? Okay, 603, you're good for?
1: 603, copy.

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0: 123, I'll be out of service. 122 will be in service. He'll be in car 23.
1: Here, sir. 541 or 559.
2: Good.
1: Apparently the daughter-in-law called in and said, Karen doesn't understand what the officer's saying. Needs an interpreter. There's a female's number and the people field if you can give her a call. Cheyenne.

0: 603-601-8A-735, you're calling the electric substation.
1: 603.
0: It's just a general Berg. 735, you're calling it. I'll notify electric.
1: Copy, Ralph.

0: 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Here is electric responding out.
1: Buffer.
0: Copy. Do they need us to stand by?
1: Negative. Everything's okay. They usually just handle it.
0: Copy. I'll be 2-4.

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1: 601.
2: 603.
0: 460 Flares Parkway, Suite 150. It's the spine sports and joint. It's burglary entry exit.
1: Okay.
2: 603, copy.
3: 41, we're actually close. We can get half cent.
1: 601, code 4.
0: 601, there's go 4, break.
1: Good.
0: 1195 North Street, 148, on a 48A. Someone's claiming to be the cleaning lady and wants in. Caller said it isn't her.
1: Okay.
0: 59,
1: can you go with us? Sure.
0: Yeah, clear, thank you.
1: So, have a good morning,
0: I got you, thanks. 59, I'll tie you back up.
4: Okay, thank you.

0: 1-577. Be advised, the elderly female has her paddle out to defend herself.
1: 6-1, you're clear. Can you have her put it away before we show up?
0: That's a front.

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1: Here.
0: 6-3, I'll be your call.
1: Yeah.

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0: Main at Cleveland, John Frank Lincoln 3939. John Frank Lincoln 3939. It's a white Sentra. It goes slow rolling a little bit.
1: 20 through 52.
2: 603 in row.
1: You're good.
0: And we're stopped.
1: Okay.

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0: Rocky Cooper, King Mary Victor 7543, King Mary Victor 7543. Blast it in.
1: 12-2.
0: 6-3, I'll start 4.
1: You're

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0: Busy Bell.
1: Status out.
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1: 5-4.
2: Cleveland Shock with George Charlestown 2872. George Charlestown 2872. It's a black Acura SUV.
1: 12-3.
0: 603, I'll start 41.
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0: Romeo Schrock, Rogue's Edge with John William Robert, 203 GWR, 203. 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
1: 12-11.
0: Forty-one, we'll get him here in a minute. We're getting ready to clear.
1: Okay.
0: 603, I'm Code 2. I'll be forwarded to CBS here shortly.
1: Okay.

0: small fire assignment, engine 111, engine 112, engine 113, ladder 111, medic 111, battalion 111, 31 West Plum Street, smell of smoke. Fire assignment for engine 111, engine 112, engine 113, ladder 111, medic 111, battalion 111, 31 West Plum Street on the smell of smoke. Your timeout is 019, respond on Westville Fireground 1.
1: There, please.

0: 41, 601. If you could head to the bus stop in front of Meyer Players Parkway, there's a subject refusing to exit bus 1419.
1: Okay. 41, copy.

0: West Royal Fire Battalion 111 on scene. I have command on the east side of the building.
1: Battalion 111, you're on scene. You have command on the east side of the building, 025.

0: Andrew 111, command. Command, go ahead.
1: I got a light odor second floor. I got the full trick in the, and I'm not finding anything other than the odor second floor. Give me 1 second. We're probably going to find it here in a minute.
0: Command, copy. Got odor on second floor. Are you checking? We're almost on the scene, but I see a Coda bus turning on Polaris. Can you check with the caller and see if the subject got off?
2: Yeah, we can check.
0: Well, that one was 1416, so they might still be over here. I believe we're looking for 1419, correct?
2: That's from 1419.
0: Both the inspections, they're still over here.
2: 1228.

0: Angel 11 command. Contain the TIE cipher, sir.
1: Command copy, Westerville fire gun, contain this type, engine 111 and ladder 111 for now. Lieutenant James in charge.
2: Master, chief. Situation is contained at 31 West Plum Street, tying up engine 111 and ladder 111. Other companies are going to be back in service at 029.

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Medic Run, Battalion 111, Medic 111, Ladder 111, 100 Players Parkway, Meyer, meet police on scene for altered mental status. Medic Run for Battalion 111, Medic 111, Ladder 111, 100 Players Parkway, Meyer, meet police on scene for altered mental status. Your timeout is 034, respond on West Hill Fire Dispatch.

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0: 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Alice PD. Medic, it's going to be on the far east side of the bus stop.
1: That's okay.
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0: 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John George Zebra 8061, Silver City.
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0: This guy is adamant about not leaving because the streets of Westerville are too dangerous and it's too cold. Are you okay with giving him a courtesy ride to Red Roof or Aloft?
1: That's fine.
0: Copy, thank you.

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1: Here.
0: 41.
1: 541.
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1: Yearbook.
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1: 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Can you give them a call? 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
1: 77, go.
0: There's a social worker calling from Nationwide Children's. Apparently, a baby that was at Walnut Ridge Park ingested something, tested positive for fentanyl and cocaine. They're still at Children's downtown. We need to give that social worker a call.
1: Something like that.

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0: 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He's been released with a citation while we're out in Mexico City.
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1: Good.
0: Caller's 18-year-old son, Gideon, left the house at 3 p.m. last night in a car they did not think was drivable. Frank Tom Lincoln, 5799. It's a Honda Civic gray in color. Apparently he's had some mental health issues. They're concerned for his well-being as he has not returned.
1: Okay.

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1: I'll make contact with them first and see what we have, and then I'll let you know.
0: Copy.

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0: 611, 588-905 North State at McDonald's. 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

0: 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Apparently the male left, but they still want him trespassed. I think they have his information via license plate.
1: Copy.
0: Correction, male is still in the parking lot, left the line.
1: Hey, you can clear.

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1: 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They were told to come back if he left, but I guess he did throw food at her at one point. She wasn't trespassed.
0: You're clear.

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0: It's Benavati and Tortoro. Just going to be lobby motion. Sweet season, Charlie. Second floor. Motion detector on the second floor.
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0: 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I'll be out at south.
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1: Come.
0: 749.

0: 24, are you available for calls?
1: That's negative, unless we have, you know, priority calls.
0: Okay, I've still got you at roll call. I will get that changed.
1: Copy. I'll be on the range with 20.

0: 26. 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
1: Hello.
0: 526 and 588 on a 48-48A. It's going to be at Otterbein Cemetery, 175 South Knox.
1: Good.
2: Yeah, go ahead.
0: 175 South Knox. Got a report of a male black sleeping inside of his vehicle. It's going to be a black Nissan. Tag's going to be King Boy Henry, 6461.
1: 26 now.
2: 80, you're clear.
0: 752.

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1: Copy.

0: 01.
1: Be clear of this property, excuse me, property call. You can have me at 31 and I can pull for calls as needed.

0: 2680, unless I missed them. 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
1: Copy. I'll check this backside real quick.

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0: Just on Knox, right across from the cemetery.

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0: 26 code 4, what's the next one you have?
1: Just coming in, it's going to be a 48A, 1025 gate 10 way. About 10 minutes ago, caller saw a male trying to open up car doors.
0: Okay.
1: I'll put you on it. He was wearing a dark hoodie, dark track pants with a stripe down the side. Subject did get into a vehicle, went through the glove compartment and the console.
0: Okay.
2: Hey, code 4, you can have me as well.
1: Copy, thank you. '86 and '88 caller stated he did see the neighbor's car door open. He alerted the neighbors. And it looks like the male did enter that garage that was open there, too. Nothing taken.
0: Tommy, do you see any cars around, or do you say?
1: Negative. He said unknown direction of travel. It was all caught on the Ring camera, and I guess it was the caller's garage door that was open, and the male entered the caller's garage. That was taken.
0: Okay.
3: Five seventy-five. Code 4, car 19. You can make that as well.
1: 816.

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1: I copy.

0: 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We're getting a 911 call about a 48A Honda CRV. 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
1: Where?
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2: 75, copy. Thank you.
1: 26, copy. Man, when you get a chance, if you can pass it on to CPD in case they go across the bridge.
0: Night, copy. Millfield Avenue caller added that the vehicle had tinted windows.
1: Copy. And I guess also just ask them if they have any 45s matching that. We can throw in a plate.

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1: Good.
0: I'm going to drive through the timbers real quick on my way up there.
2: 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Thank you.

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0: If you can stop by 132 Millfield Avenue, they just called back in and they found a purse by the suspect vehicle.
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0: 4 male blacks wearing all black. One has red gloves. Silver Honda SUV, no plates, and last seen eastbound from here.
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0: 10-4 at Cleveland and Maine, and I've got a 30 from Liverpool Place. The car was broken into, and the debit card was used. This all happened about an hour ago.
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0: 601, I'll put you on it. It's going to be Cleveland and Maine, westbound on Main Street, possibly three cars involved. We've already only spoken with witnesses so far.
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0: 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I guess this is out of the same accident.
1: Yes, sir, that way.
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1: King William Queen 9640. King William Queen 9640. Break for another.
2: Go ahead.
1: John X-ray Queen 3181. John X-ray Queen 3181. Break for the third.
2: And go ahead.
1: Edward Queen Victor 6772. Yeah, Edward Queen Victor 6772.
2: Night, happy.

0: 75 to 601. What's the nature of the injuries?
1: She didn't really tell me what it was. She just asked for a medic.
0: Copy.
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0: Thanks.
5: Medic run, medic 111. Cleveland and Main, meet police on the scene, injury out of an auto accident, medic 111, Cleveland Avenue, West Main Street, meet police on the scene, injury out of an auto accident, time out 917.

0: 611. 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
1: 220. 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
0: 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We'll be in route a second at VP on East State.

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1: Code 4 being car 7, phone 2, rifle AED. 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
0: 575, do you guys need anybody out there?
2: 75, we're good. Thank you.
0: 20, I'll show you clear. I think everything holding on the board. I have somebody attached to it.
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3: 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I'll be code 4.
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0: 526 of MD, deploy FR 47T.
1: Okay.
0: 526 and 520. It's going to be 164 Rousham Street, apartment B, Boston. Caller is going to be Dad. This is son Oliver is suicidal. Said he was going to end his life. Talking about hanging himself. He's going to be out on foot, wearing a maroon hoodie, gray and black plaid pajama pants, and black Crocs. We're still getting additional.
1: 26, sir.
2: 20, copy.
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0: 75, put you on it, and if you guys could read your alerts on it.

0: 75, just to be clear, the caller no longer sees him or knows where he's at, correct?
1: Call taker just added that he was going to Meijer to get an energy drink. He does have Dad's debit card to get the drink, so possibly en route to Meijer.
0: 75 is my copy. If we can get one more unit to free up as well and head that way.
2: 611, stack my 4, I will.

0: units on the 47T. He's going to be a male, white, brown, and blue, approximately 5'9", 170. No known weapons on him.
1: Copy. What was the clothing again?
0: Male, white, wearing a maroon hoodie, gray and black pajama pants, black Crocs.
1: Copy.

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0: You're clear.

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1: Alpha.
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1: At the negative.
0: Copy. I'll be out on paper, but if you need me, let me know.

0: 756-26.
1: Good.
0: If you confirm the 47T, can you see if Dad can try and call him before we start calling? Just don't want him to turn his phone off.
1: I got him.
0: I'm in the area.
2: 75, okay.

0: the 47T is confirmed. Said he was going to hang himself. I'm working on others.
1: I copy. We can see if Dad can get a hold of him and let him know the location.
0: He just showed up here at the house. We have a couple over here.
1: I got you. We'll be in route over to you.

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1: State and county line, go ahead.
0: Hi, copy. All of us here are kind of amping them up a little bit, so if you wanted to stay in the area, we'll let you know if we need anything.
1: Copy that.

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0: We're in the area. We don't see anything. No one's making themselves known. If you don't have any further information, we'll be back in service.
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1: I copy. 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
2: I copy. Do you need back on your 4A?
1: Oh, from, unless you have something else.
2: Just another return PS is the only thing holding.
1: That's clear. What's the nature on that one?
2: That's in reference to a parking complaint officer's been out on. Caller states the vehicle's parked too close to the intersection, wanted to know who owned it. On the other call, the officer let her know that it was legally parked.
1: That's clear. I'll go ahead and stay on this one. Need to go see security.
2: Yeah, I copy.

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0: 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We'll be en route to OSU and 20 also.

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0: Copy. Thank you.

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1: I'll be en route to that location.
0: Right, copy.

Medic, run Medic at engine 112, 270 southbound to 161 westbound. I'm ill diabetic. Medic 112, engine 112, 270 southbound to 161 westbound. I have an ill diabetic and a white Hyundai Santa Fe. Same with drill dispatch, time out 1051.

0: And 26, I can't remember. I don't know if you need to let LSU know we got one coming in. We're on Tangerine King right now.
1: Hi, copy. 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Engine 113, 700 East Street, apartment 219 on the left assist. AMS 12 dispatch, timeout 1057.

0: 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We're just before the westbound exit.
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0: 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We're right before the, right after the curve. 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

0: 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Medic 113, Engine 111, 1350, Leesland Drive on a possible stroke. Timeout's 11 o'clock.
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3: Yes, Engine 111, go ahead.
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something's going to be from Medical 11 Ladder 111, 1210 North Street, apartment 120, altered mental status. Medical 11 Ladder 111, 1210 North Street, apartment 120, on altered mental status. Your timeout, 1106.

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1: We got standing. We're passenger station right now.
0: Okay. So we're just clearing from Leesland. We're right across the street from it. We can take it.
1: Yeah, that'll work. I'm sorry. I thought you were over 5111.
0: Sounds good. Westville and 113 to clear of Leesland. You can add us back on the list if it's not difficult.
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1: 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I did it again. I will get that fixed.

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0: Again, this took place at 690 Cooper Road, Oak Grove Recovery. Caller is missing some earrings. Would like to file a theft report on a return PS.
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Samsung 3 for Medic 112, Engine 112, Italian 111, 5484, Buenos Aires Boulevard. At Ridgewood Park, meet the police on the scene, possible seizure. Medic 112, Engine 112, Battalion 111, 5484, Buenos Aires, Ridgewood Park. Meet the police on the scene, possible seizure. Your timeout, 1152.

And what's real fire to companies responding to Buenos Aires. This is going to be the same party that you were out with, London Township, 270 southbound at 161 westbound.

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0: 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Engine 111, Medic 111, 803 Polaris Parkway. In the rear of Dave's Hot Chicken, got an ill person, going to be in an orange Kia Soul. Your timeout, 1208.
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1: Sorry.
2: 524.
0: Yes, call came from the neighbor. Sounds like domestic disturbance coming from this address. Male and female. Sounds aggressive. Unknown if it's physical. States few other neighbors came out from the noise.
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0: 524, copy on a 1040 in the lobby.
1: Go ahead.
0: Yes, is in the lobby. See the caller in the gray Toyota Sienna. They found a wallet at Freeman Park and wants to turn it in. She has a sleeping child in the car, doesn't want to wake him up.
1: You're clear. I'm drawing a blank. Is Freeman Park on us?
0: The caller's not 100% on the name. She said it had a name change recently.
1: I copy. En route from Vine Logan.
0: 1219.
2: Hey, I'm code 4. I can take that for 24.
0: 1219.
2: Code 1.
0: Code 1.
1: Before I missed the last.
0: .588 said he could take the wallet pickup for you, 24.
1: That's clear. Code 4.
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phone's going to be from Medical 112, Andrew 112. Dempsey and Bader, not an injured person. Patient's going to be in a white van. Medic 112, Andrew 112, Dempsey and Bader. On an injured person, patient's going to be inside the white van. Your timeout, 1223.

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0: At 55 West Rock Road at the Kroger, call came in from the assistant manager. There's a gray Pontiac Grand Am full of stuff running and nobody's around. It's sitting at a stop sign in the front of the store.
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0: 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Medic 113, Engine 113, 444 North Cleveland Avenue, room number 1, altered mental status and slurred speech, your timeout, 1248. Okay, Engine 111, you were canceled by Columbus, and you're now going with Medic 111.
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single engine, engine 112, 133 Heber Village Boulevard in the back of Kohl's on a log that is burning. Engine 112, 133 Heber Village Boulevard in the rear of Kohl's on a log burning. Stay Westville Dispatch, timeout 1302.

0: 524, copy on at 1025, 133 Hoover Village Boulevard. At 133 Hoover Village Boulevard at the Kohl's, this is in the rear of the building. There is a log burning. There is a car parked near the log. Fire is en route as well.
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run's going to be from Medic 112 into 112, 215 Huber Village Boulevard, room 124, C. Charlie, on a head injury from a fall. Medic 112 into 112, 215 Huber Village Boulevard, room 124, C. Charlie, on a head injury from a fall. Your timeout, 1430.

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0: 560.
1: Good.
0: Yes, sir. We got one in holding. It's a 1058. The caller is concerned. It started out just harassment over the phone, but it sounds like her husband may have gone to the person's location, and she can't get hold of her husband now.
2: Yes, sir. Is that location in the city?
0: That's the thing. It's a Columbus location where he went to, but the call was to a Columbus address. Apologize. The call is to a Westerville address.
2: You're clear. She lives in the city. Columbus, based on the calls I got, and she's
0: correct.
2: You're clear.

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1: Good.
0: Yes, sir. There's a mail in the lobby asking for you about a vehicle release.

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0: The area of 52 Hanby Avenue, we have a third party call that's reporting in the area. They can hear subjects yelling. They believe it's a 1017. The male and a female been going on for approximately 10 to 15 minutes. We're still trying to get further.
1: Nine, seven, you're clear.
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0: And then you, can you put me back on the call? I still have to enter stuff in the incident.
1: 1511.
2: 553, I'm out at 229.
1: I can barely hear you. Can you repeat traffic?
2: I'm out at 229.
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1: Go ahead.
0: Did you have something over there? I saw you in the street there.
1: Yeah. Resident at 645 advised that she heard some yelling from the direction of Groton, but still not clear as to exactly where it was.
0: Copy.

0: 573, were there any additional calls on this?
1: 573, no additional calls.
0: You're clear. Circulated the area of Groton and West Main out here. Nothing heard. We will be code 4.
1: 1521.

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1: 1525. This first one's going to be 730 North Spring Road for Medic Ninja 113. Second one's going to be 241 West Rock Road. Medic Ninja 113, 730 North Spring Road. On an ill person also having difficulty breathing. Medic Ninja 113, 730 North Spring Road. Room 304, on difficulty breathing. Respond to Austral Dispatch, time dispatched, 1526. Medic 111, 241 West Rock Road, DeVita Dialysis. On an ill person. Medic 111, 241 West Rock Road, on an ill person. Respond to Austral Dispatch, time dispatch, 1526.
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1: 5-5-5-5.
0: Who's your copy?
1: 1526. Medical 11.
0: Good.
1: They want you to go to the back of the building.
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0: 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County line at State. 12 is King Adam Sam 5324. KAS 5324. Via Gray Honda.
1: Sixteen forty-nine.
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1: 573.
0: There's a woman waiting in the parking lot wanting to harm the caller. Caller's inside. And subject outside is a Kathleen Nicholson. Your crystal sword is the one outside wanting to harm our caller.
1: Yeah, fire Kathleen, bro. Code 4. You can put me on that 16.
2: 1658.

0: 560.
1: What?
0: Yes, sir. We got another 1016 at 750 Northfield Road, Maynard's Towing. There was a person trying to get a car out of the lot. He actually initially called us saying they wouldn't let him out, but we called Maynard's Towing, and it's because he climbed over the fence and was trying to get his car out. He has since climbed back over the fence, and he might still be around the property. We're still getting information, but we don't have any officers to dispatch. Just want to inform you.
2: 9-7, I'll take half of the 16 on CVS at 95. You can go to the other one.
3: 600, that suspect is towing. That's going to be our code 3 from last night. Myself and 605 will head up there.
0: 1659.
4: 573.

0: 573. 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I'm not far off.
1: 1700.
2: 605 or clear.
1: 1700.
0: Nice. Do we have a description of the suspect?
2: Sorry, he's going to be a 5'7 Asian male with black hair. He's got a white Arc'teryx shirt on and then cream colored linen pants.
0: Thank you.

0: 73-605, is there any reason why he can't get his car?
1: Negative, it's marked for release, so it'd probably be something with payment with Maynard's.
0: Got it.
2: Thanks, I'll be pulling up.
3: 1702.

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0: 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I'm gonna have her in front of Marid Coffee.
1: 6:13, I copy.
2: '54 to '97. Do you need us over there?
0: Same, but I'm gonna make contact with her.

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1: 5-9-5.
0: Does the caller want to be seen?
1: I'm not saying anything on the narrative. Let me ask the call taker.
0: Copy, thank you.

0: 595. Good. Caller does not wish to be seen. Copy.
1: We have you clear from this call. If you can put me back in my 40, please.
0: 1731.

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1: 573.
0: Yes, sir, we have a person in the lobby concerned.

have an auto accident. For medic, engine, ladder, battalion, 111. 270 eastbound at mile marker 28 on an auto accident. Maybe 8 cars involved. Some may be rolled over. Medic, engine, medic, rescue, ladder, battalion 111. 270 eastbound at mile marker 28 on an auto accident. Respond to Western Dispatch, time dispatch 1739.

Battalion 11 responding. Battalion 11, you're responding. Just here where we got another call, and that caller's saying no rollovers, but there are multiple cars. Okay, thanks.

0: Medic in the 111 on scene. Several cars involved. Moderate damage. We'll be on investigating.
1: Medic 111 on scene. Several cars. Moderate damage. 1743.

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1: 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He's currently walking back to Oak Grove from St. Anne's Hospital.
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0: Just to give you an update, we have no injuries at the scene here, but we do have an occupant who fled the scene. If you want to update PD, they're not here yet.
1: I copy.
0: Fled the scene on foot.
1: Does anyone know direction of travel?
0: Stand by one, we're trying to figure that out.
2: Not a problem, 1745.

0: Sergeant Ruffin, Battalion 111. Go ahead. Okay, witnesses here are saying that the truck had been abandoned in the middle of the road here. They didn't see anybody associated with it.
1: I copy. The county was advised.
0: Okay, and we will be taking one to St. Ann's Minor.
1: Copy.

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0: We have a 1016 in progress near 397 Allview. There's a naked, possibly teenage boy on a scooter, riding around hitting people.
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0: XD, you can put me on all view. 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Go ahead. Are we able to give this guy a call back and tell him to hold off one of Oak Grove till we get there?
1: I'm not sure if we have a way of contacting him, sir.
0: Yeah. Thank you.
2: Sorry, 5-6-3, okay, if I divert to all of you.
0: Yeah, that's fine.
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0: What's the race of the girl we're looking for?
1: 90, I'm out with her. She's going westbound, no, eastbound on track.
0: 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I think I see you.

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Meet the police on the scene, 401 East Rock Road, in front of Life Point Church. Alter mental status on a juvenile. Medic and Engine 112, Battalion 111. Meet the police on the scene in front of 401 East Rock Road, that's Life Point Church, on an alter mental status on a juvenile. 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
0: There's a gentleman that stayed there, and he's saying they will not give him his stuff back. At the time of his call, he was walking back from St. Anne's Hospital, but that was some time ago. He's probably on scene now.
1: Copy that.

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1: 590.
0: Medics will be transporting her to Children's. I'll be riding along. My car will be at Life Point Church.
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0: 573.
1: Can you put me back on that miscellaneous?
0: Message was safe, I'll get you back on there.
1: I apologize, the 31.
0: I got you, I'll get you on 31.

0: 605, could you repeat?
1: I will have the code 3 on board and we'll be en route to the check.
0: 1818.

0: 613. Okay, clear from CVS. Is there any holding calls I can take?
1: We're probably going to have a miscellaneous return PS here in a second.
0: I copy. You can stack my call and send that to me.

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1: We're about to put that out there.
0: Okay, that was my question. I assume you're going to put me on it.
1: Yeah, that's affirmative.
2: Six 13.
3: 6-13.
2: Yeah, I've been listening to the call taker talk to this person the whole time. Sounds like this is going to be more of a domestic issue. Sounds like there was something that happened yesterday which is going to require her to get checked out by medics. She actually wants to see an officer in person now, and the address is going to move over to the colony. I'll get an updated address in the narrative.
3: All right, copy. En route.
1: Six is our suspect on scene.
2: 1831.

0: 60. I was asking if the suspect is still on scene.
1: No, apparently he is not. He's at a soccer game right now. But she's afraid he'll come back.
0: All right, you can have me that.
1: 1831.
0: This patient's going to be walking from a nearby residence. Female white, black pants, and t-shirt. She's supposed to be meeting us at 1165 Colony Drive. PD is en route as well.
2: Okay, do we know what direction she's coming from or what street she's coming from?
0: Yeah, she's going to be walking from the southwest to the northeast. This is going to be evidently out of a domestic last night.
2: Okay, copy. Thank you.

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1: Yes, sir. We copied all that. Thank you.
0: Okay.
2: Medic got it. We're signal X at this time.
0: 1833.

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We did not yet see anyone matching the description. That's... Okay.

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0: What's your fire potential load?
2: Go ahead, Chief, here with us now.
0: Okay.

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0: 605.
1: I'll be clear from the Jack, back around to the city.
0: 1932.

0: 595 and 573, copy at 1048A at 1251 Springbrook Court.
1: 95. 573.
0: 1251 Springbrook Court, there's a car that's been parked there for about 48 hours, Silver Dodge SUV. It's been occupied for about 2 hours across the street from this address.
1: Thanks for copying, Ref.
0: 1951.
1: 73, I'll check and advise.